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it's hoppity, hibbity, hibbity, hoppity, hoppity, hibbity, hop. 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Listen, let him go. Don't that tickle you?

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Here goes. 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

0: Breaker 19, this here's a rubber duck. You got a copy on me, Big Ben? Come on. Yeah, 10-4, Big Ben, for sure, for sure. By golly, it's clean clear to Flagtown. Come on. Yeah, it's a big 10-4 there, Big Ben. Yeah, we definitely got the front door, good buddy. Mercy sakes alive, looks like we got us a convoy.
1: It was the dark of the moon on the 6th of June in a Kenworth pulling logs. Cab over Pete with a reefer on and a Jimmy hauling hogs. We is heading for Bear on I-10 about a mile out of Shaky Town. I says, Pigpen, this here's a rubber duck and I'm about to put the hammer down.

0: duck, and you want to back off them hogs? 10-4, about 5 miles or so. 10, roger, them hogs is getting intense up here.
1: By the time we got into Tulsa Town, we had 85 trucks in all. But they's a roadblock up on the Cloverleaf, and them bears was wall to wall. Yeah, them smokies as thick as bugs on a bumper. They even had a bear in the air. I says, calling all trucks, this here's the duck. We about to go

0: Big Ben. Negatory, Big Ben. You're still too close. Yeah, them hulk is starting to close up my sinuses. Mercy sakes, you better back off another 10.
1: Well, we rolled up Interstate 44 like a rocket sled on rails. We tore up all of our swindle sheets and left them setting on the scales. By the time we hit that shy town, them bears was getting smart. They'd brought up some reinforcements from the Illinois National Guard. There's armored cars and tanks and jeeps and rigs of every size. Yeah, them chicken coops was full of bears, and choppers filled the skies. Well, we shot the line, we went for broke, with 1,000 screaming trucks, and 11 long-haired friends of Jesus in a chartreuse microbus.
0: Yeah, rubber duck to a sodbuster. Come on there, you 10-4 sodbuster. Listen, you want to put that microbus in behind that suicide jockey? Yeah, he's hauling dynamite, and he needs all the help he can get.
1: Well, we laid a strip for the Jersey Shore and prepared to cross the line. I could see the bridge was lined with bears, but it didn't have a doggone dime. I says, Pigpen, this here's a rubber duck. We just ain't a gonna pay no toll. So we crashed the gate doing 98. I says, let them truckers.

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I said, dang me, they ought to take a rope and hang me high from the highest tree. 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

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He was looking for a soul to steal. He was in a bind because he was way behind, and he was willing to make a deal. When he came across this young man sawing on a fiddle and playing it hot, and the devil jumped up on a hickory stump and said, "Boy, let me tell you what. I guess you didn't know it, but I'm a fiddle player too. And if you'd care to take a dare, I'll make a bet with you. Now you play pretty good fiddle, boy, but give the devil his due. I bet a fiddle of gold against your soul, because I think I'm better than you." The boy said, "My name's Johnny, and it might be a sin, but I'll take your bet, you're gonna regret, because I'm the best as ever been.

opened up his case and he said, I'll start this show. And fire flew from his fingertips as he rosined up his bow. And he pulled the bow across the strings and it made an evil hiss. And then a band of demons joined in and it sounded something like this.

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And he laid that golden fiddle on the ground at Johnny's feet. Johnny said, "Devil, just come on back if you ever want to try again. I done told you once, you son of a bitch, I'm the best as ever been."

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He was in a bind because he was way behind and he was willing to make a deal. When he came across this young man sawing on a fiddle and playing it hot, and the devil jumped up on a hickory stump and said, "Boy, let me tell you what. I guess you didn't know it, but I'm a fiddle player too. And if you'd care to take a dare, I'll make a bet with you. Now you play pretty good fiddle, boy, but give the devil his due. I bet a fiddle of gold against your soul, because I think I'm better than you." The boy said, "My name's Johnny, and it might be a sin, but I'll take your bet, and you're going to regret, because I'm the best as ever been."

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And fire flew from his fingertips as he rosined up his bow. And he pulled the bow across the strings and it made an evil hiss. And then a band of demons joined in and it sounded something like this.

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Johnny said, "Devil, just come on back if you ever want to try again. 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

0: 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And darling, I gave so much of myself loving you.
1: And now I'm losing you. And I'm a sadder, lonelier man than I ever thought any man could be. But even in my loneliness, even as I walk the haunting trail of memory, even for all the pain that I'm feeling right now, never once will I ever regret having had the chance of loving you.

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It was different in many ways, and so were those who did the fighting. In World War II, the average age of the combat soldier was 26. In Vietnam, he was 19. In Vietnam, he was 19. In Vietnam, he was 19.

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And that cigarette you're smoking, I'll scare you half to death.

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May the God of the Bible bless your life abundantly. 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Encouraging you to stay tuned with us today throughout this radio program, whereby we are going to be bringing to you the good news, the hope that no matter what you're facing, no matter what you are and have been going through, there is a way out. I would like to encourage you now to call a friend, call a neighbor, call that loved one of yours that perhaps is in the hospital right now, on a hospital bed, and don't know what else to do, is suffering day by day, and instead of things to get better, it's getting worse. Well, now hope have arrived, because we are here to let you know that there is a living God. There is a living God capable of turning around your entire life.

0: You're going to hear now powerful testimonies, results of faith, of what the power of God have been doing in the lives of people. People who have been sick, people who have been suffering from different cases and problems, and God have worked greatly in their lives. Let's listen to this story. We will be right back.
1: From the age of 6 years, I was abused. Then my sister passed away, who was very close to me, like a mother. She used to take care of me. And from there, after the abuse, I became very mature. I started to hide things from my parents, and I started to think differently. 12 years old, I was abused for the third time, and that broke me completely. And I never used to tell anybody anything. My family members, I never tell them nothing. I was always keeping things to myself, being insecure. I started to become rebellious of it. And at some point, I decided to tell my family, my brothers, them, and they blame me for it. At 12 years old, my father passed away as well. So from there on, it was like, my life, everything was falling apart, and I was living with this guy. And then after we got married, and was living with him for like 5 years, but it was like nothing comparing to what I was feeling inside of me, because the relationship was going good like for like 2 years. And after, he started to become very abusive to me, and I decided to leave at some point. I leave the relationship. I said, I'll never date again. I'll never go back with nobody anymore. And I started to get sick from there. 8 years, I suffer a lot, like sickly. From 2021, I started to feel like, you know, very sick. And I started to notice, you know, my hair falling out. I wasn't eating, I couldn't sleep. And I decided that, you know, I have to go to see a doctor because it's not normal. And when I go, I see, like, you know, very sick. And I started to notice, you know, my hair falling out. I wasn't eating, I couldn't sleep. And I decided that, you know, I have to go to see a doctor because it's not normal. And when I go,

Then the doctors decide to write up a paper for me to do a clean out. And my situation got worse after the surgery. More and more, I started to bleed. I didn't have blood in my body. My skin started to change from becoming poison, like blue. It was like my body was poisoning. And from that, I started to seek help outside, like the witchcraft workers, and they did a bot, and it worked for the forest. Things changed. About 2 months I was okay, but then afterwards I started, you know, like getting more like spiritual attack, and being with these people from that very bot, I wasn't the same person that I used to. I started to like go out, I would drink, started to smoke, started to pop pills, and a lot of things I used to do. But inside of me, I used to feel that, you know, that something is not right with inside of me. What I was doing, I didn't want to, but I couldn't control what I was doing. Being with these people, I started to train to become a witchcraft worker as well. They used to do a lot of sacrifices to the devil. Sometimes they would do blood work, graveyard work, whatever. Comes to witchcraft, they would do. And I was in the training of it. And it comes to a point when I started to see for myself that I'm not getting better, but my situation is getting worse, and they're using me. And when I try to step away from it, that is when my situation started to get worse, because I started to see shadows, I started to see demons. The devil himself would appear to me. At night he would come and sleep with me. Demons would try to kill me. My situation with my family, everything was falling apart. I started to lose my family members, like 5 family members in 1 day, and in a month, like over 15 to 20, I would say, because I was getting the call and I was so confused that I started to lose hope. I didn't want to live anymore. I tried committing suicide, like I tried more than one time to drink a lot of medication to die. I used to cut myself, and moreoverly, I tried to hang myself, but in the space of all that, I drank the medication, but nothing happened with me. I was from another religion background, so I was seeking help from the religion that I was in, and I didn't get help. So I didn't believe in any other religion as well. So when I got invited, I didn't take the invitation at the same time, but because after a while, the day after, I started to get more and more sick, and I decided to go take the invitation and go. I went back to the person that invited me, and he told me I have to take a bottle of water to the church, and I'll speak to the pastor after the service. I went, and from that very moment that I stepped in there, I knew that this is the place to be, because I started to feel peace. I couldn't sleep for months, day and night. I never used to sleep. I was scared to close my eyes, because every time I closed my eyes, there were always a demon or a spirit always appear in front of me. So at that moment, I made a sincere prayer. I go to the altar, I made a sincere prayer with God, and I said, God, if you really exist, that show me that I will change my faith, I will serve you. And I started doing purposes by using the water, and I used to come on Tuesday as well for healing. And in almost 2 months, in 1 week, 3 days, I remember I was completely healed. I went back to the doctors. They said that they do not find anything. I was healed completely today. I am free. I don't have that problem anymore. I sleep well. I'm healed completely, and I'm serving God.

0: What's your name?
1: Antonia Flores.
0: What was the problem you faced, Miss Antonia?
1: I was sick. Like 3 years I was sick. And I went to the doctor. And the only thing they say I have is pressure. And I have pain all over my body. But, you know, I come to Tongue. I was living in the Northwest. And then I come to Tongue. And I see the on the television, the church. Pastor was praying. And that time I was so sick. I cannot do nothing for myself. I tell my children, I say, I'm going to die. Because I can't do nothing for myself. And the doctor gave me a set of tablet for drink. Look, tablet like so. Yeah, I began to drink the tablet. No use, no use. Nothing would help me. I don't know if the pressure go down or gone up or how, but I drink tablet and it didn't help me. And then I said, look, I serve in a living God. And what I could do with this tablet, it making me get more sick. I gonna die. And you know, I see that when I come to Tongue, I see the television and I see the pastor was praying and he said like, get a glass of water and put it near the television and put your hand to the television, put your hand to the glass of water. I do it. And from that time, I begin to get deliverance. I drink that water and I vomit up in the bathroom. I crawl and I go into the bathroom. I vomit. I begin to feel a little, like if I got a little life. Yeah, and then I come back and I said, I ain't drinking this tablet. No, I'm going to church and I'm going to serve the Lord wholeheartedly. And from that day, I never drink a tablet anymore for pressure or for pain or whatever. I began to serve the Lord. I come here and I joined after I don't get deliverance, I joined the chain of prayer. And I began to come and I saw, up to now, I am alive.
0: Today you are free, you healed, you're strong.
1: I am strong.
0: Amen.

0: was your life before, Mr. Vishal?
1: We had a broken family. Our dad used to abuse us. My mom leave the home, leave me and my two sisters. And at that time, we had nowhere to go. So our best choice was to go at the seawall and kill ourselves. Because we had no family. We had nothing. So after that, we end up and we find a place. We rent it. It was like you will be sleeping and rain falling and water will be dripping on us. But we couldn't have done anything better. So a day, my mom was in town and a pastor invited her to come at the church. And she come at the church, she come home. She invited us as well to come at the church. We come. I saw the pastors, them speaking about tithes. And I wanted to try it. No one forced me. I wanted to try it. I wanted to be on the altar as I am today, giving my testimony about how God helped me and my family. I used the water. I learned about tithes, how powerful tithes is. Today, we have no suicidal thoughts. I have my own business.
0: Did you ever try to kill yourself or just...
1: Yeah, I tried to kill myself many times. I can remember a time we were coming to church. I was driving and I pulled the steering into the river, but my steering eventually pulled back. I always tried to kill myself while driving.
0: Because of the problems. You thought that by killing yourself, your life would change.
1: That will solve everything. I wouldn't have nothing to worry about.
0: But when you became a faithful to God, faithful tithe, put God first, that desire didn't come anymore.
1: No. I used to criticize tithes. I never believed in it. I used to criticize it. And 2019, I was in OER service. And I determined by my faith that a new start will begin for me. I determined my home, my business, 2019. And 2020, the ending of the year, we moved into our own house. I achieved another car, and I achieved my business. My family is blessed. We no longer try to kill ourselves. We most try to help others.
0: So, no pastor, no one forced you to become a tither.
1: No one forced me to become a tither. I forced myself. I used to be ashamed of the church. When the first started to come, my friends would say, the church have snake, the church this church stuff. I was like, okay, one day I will have you here with me. I see several of them right now with me here.
0: Because they saw blessings in your life. On those days, they knew you were going to the church, but they made that question, where is your God? No more suicide?
1: No more suicidal thoughts.
0: No more misery?
1: No more misery.
0: So God has blessed your business, you have a business?
1: Now I have a flourishing workshop. I have a wonderful business. I have a great income. My life is blessed. My family is blessed. And I have nothing to worry about.
0: You have money, you have house, you have bikes, you have cars. We understand. What about inside of you? There is peace, or you are that person that, something's missing.
1: I am free of all suicidal thoughts. I am free of all misery. I'm happy. I'm a happy, happy soul. I just can't explain.
0: Your faith has blessed you.
2: That's right, Guyana. This is the God that we serve. The God that makes ways where there seems to be no way and grant peace where there have been frustration. And I would like now to pray with you. We have reached now to the wrapping up of our program. I would like to bless your water and declare by faith the power of God to be materialized in your life. So, if you're driving, take a minute, stop a while. You can put your indicator and let's pray. Let's talk to God.
3: Change even the most complicated situations. Join me now for a simple but powerful prayer.

Lord and my Father, this Wednesday morning we pray and ask you, my God, to touch the life of each and every person who prays together with us at this very moment, those who are suffering, those who are in pain, those, my God, who are listening from the hospital bed, those, my God, that many times attempted, tried to end their lives by committing suicide, let them experience, my God, your power, your greatness in their lives. This I determine and declare, O Father, by faith. My Lord, let there be light, O Father. Let there be light. This life, in this way, bless the water of this person. When they drink of it, let, my God, all the frustration, aches, pains be removed from their bodies. This we determine, declare, my God. We bless this nation, we bless our country, and we place all into your holy and mighty hands. And those who believe say, amen. Drink of your water now and be blessed by faith. Wake up, Guyana. The Spirit of the Living God is with you. Until next time, have yourself a blessed and a wonderful one.

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10: Well, a very good morning and welcome to the morning show. It is 9/9/2026. That's right, the 9th day of September 2026. Happy to be here with you. 23 degrees on the outside. Partly sunny conditions could be expected. Temperatures are going to go all the way up to about 32 degrees. A little afternoon rain could be expected today. And as we head into the rest of the week, a few morning showers here and there. But we're happy to be here with you on NTN Radio. Good morning. We've got the news coming up at 8 o'clock and so much more here on your midweek. Well, we're going to go nice and easy. We're going to kind of go back in time with your Way Back Wednesdays right here on the Pulse of Guyana. Let's do it with the music for you.

And you know, it's funny, every time I get to feeling this way, I wish I had you near me. I want to reach out and touch you.

That's Gregory Abbott with Shake You Down. It is 7:21. As we're going to continue with the entertainment right here, you can write into us at 655-0326. Your midweek entertainment, you know how I like to do that. The music, just all part of the entertainment here. And just take a step back. But you can write in. 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All right. Good morning, beautiful selections, members only at NTN. Here's wishing you and everyone listening a blessed day. Love your choice of music. 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Let's go slowly. 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All right. 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We'll take a quick break. We're coming back. We've got more music on the other side, so don't go anywhere. This is your morning show.

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That's Jordan Sparks for us here with Tattoo. The morning show on NTN Radio, the Pulse of Guyana. Good morning, wishing everyone a happy hump day and a blessed remainder of the day. Pamela and Richard Henriques, good morning. Shawnee, I hope you're feeling better from earlier in the week, and you're listening to us as well. Good morning to you. Hello to all the listeners wherever you are. 655-0326. Here comes Brandy with Have You Ever, as the entertainment continues right here for you on the Pulse of Guyana.

It's Alan Jackson with The Older I Get. The music here for you on NTN Radio, the Pulse of Guyana. We hope you're having a good day, despite, you know, we had some early showers, cooled things down nicely, and despite not the Warriors not being victorious last evening, despite all of that, we're still hoping that you're still good and you're still ready to go for today. All right, that's what we want for you. Of course, this Friday, all right, there will be 9/11, of course. Harris Scott Alan Jackson, where were you when the world stopped turning?

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3: We're back with us here on the morning show. We're going to say good morning to Auntie Ruby over in Crane on the west coast of Demerara. Hello to Mr. Raymond Backus in New York as well. Marla Nichols is also with us. Good morning to you. And, well, the Warriors are going to win tonight. Despite losing last night, they're going to win tonight. You know why? Lalita's going to cricket. Okay, going to cricket today. They will win. Enough licks last night. Beautiful friend Lalita is with us. In my bag, I have some veggie bora and Edo curry. Oh, how does that work? Okay. Rice, bread, family gets two chicken. All right, Lalita. All the best to you and have a great day. And we hope that you're going to enjoy your lunch, your breakfast, your dinner as well. All right. All the very best to you. Craving Wendy's, bite into a juicy burger or a chicken sandwich, sip on a new strawberry lemonade, and don't miss the limited time frosty flavors. Your next Wendy's favorite, is waiting. Stop by and satisfy your craving. Well, here we go with more music on the morning show here on NTN Radio. We hope you're having a good day wherever you stay to make a spot and to all the hard work.

0: our way in ensuring that, you just set the tone for today. Right? So we hope it's a great next for you to have a wonderful one as the temperatures climb this morning to about 24, 25 degrees now. We hope that it will continue to be a wonderful day for all of us. The news is going to come up at 8 o'clock, and hello to the little ones off to school as well. They might be in their school buses this morning, and we hope that things are going to be great for you at school. All right. Just the second week, and we hope that it all comes together nicely. Whatever it is that you are doing this morning, we hope it's going to be the most productive that you will have. All right. Good morning, Josh. I'm up early, enjoying your voice on the morning show. God bless. Thank you so much, Beryl. We do hope that you have a wonderful and great day, and things are going to be absolutely beautiful for you. Don't know much. Aaron Neville, Linda Ronstadt.
1: Look at this face. I know the years are showing.

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1: It is 8 hours in Guyana with the news. I'm Joshua Bissoun. Thanks for joining us now for the details. Guyanese agro-processing company Umami Incorporated has expanded its international footprint with the launch of its products in the Qatari market, marking another significant step in the global promotion of its brand. The local manufacturer, which produces a range of premium sauces, seasonings, and condiments, has been steadily increasing its presence in the overseas markets as Guyana's agro-processing sector continues to benefit from policies aimed at strengthening value-added production and expanding export opportunities. Earlier this year, Umami announced its entry into the Trinidad and Tobago market through its strategic distribution partnership with Massey Distribution. The move marked an important milestone in the company's efforts to increase its presence across the Caribbean. Umami Incorporated manufactures a variety of high-quality, value-added agro-processing food products, including sauces, seasonings, condiments, using locally sourced ingredients. The company has been expanding its presence beyond the Caribbean. Last year, Umami announced that its products had become available in stores across Canada, further expanding the reach of its Guyanese-made products into the North American market. Major components of the Guyana's gas-to-energy project in Wales have now been installed, with other critical infrastructure also advancing. Prime Minister Mark Phillips said yesterday following a progress inspection of the facility. Phillips, who is performing the functions of president and has oversight responsibility for the energy sector and the gas-to-energy project, visited the Wales site where he received technical briefings and inspected ongoing works across the facility. He said the visit formed part of his periodic assessment of the project to ensure that implementation remains aligned with the established schedule. During the inspection, the delegation observed progress on the gas turbines, a steam turbine, storage tanks, foundations, piping, and other supporting systems. Work was also inspected at the substation, which will facilitate the transmission of electricity from the facility to the national grid. Following the inspection, Phillips said that there has been substantial progress since the previous visit to the project in June. The Guyana Power and Light Incorporated has come under major criticism following a recent spat of power outages. But at a press conference on Monday, GPL's Divisional Director of Engineering Services, Ryan Ross, said that about $800 million is being spent to develop the electricity generation and distribution system. Some of the company's investment, Ross detailed, include introduction of steel poles, building out transmission lines, constructing approximately 350 kilometers of additional distribution network, constructing new substations, and establishing a smart grid. The main power grid, known as the Demerara-Berbice Interconnected System, supplies the majority of the country's electricity need. Peak demand has climbed from 221 megawatts last year to 257 megawatts recorded on September 1. GPL's generating capacity currently stands at 265.6 megawatts. GPL officials said the company has enough generating capacity to meet local power demand, but highlighted that its transmission network is now under great strain, driven in part by the current El Nino weather conditions, which have pushed up air conditioning use across the country. In the region, school administration and students' parents are being urged to play their part in maintaining a learning environment free from violence and bullying as of the 2026-2027 academic year in Jamaica, as it gets underway. The call comes from Parliamentary Secretary in the Ministry of Education, Skills, Youth and Information, Senator Marlon Morgan, who made the appeal during the address to students, staff and parents at a ceremony to mark the start of the new year at Edward Siega Primary School in Kingston. Senator Morgan urged students and staff to use conflict resolution technique to resolve disputes peacefully. And finally, on the international scene, the US is banning Canadian products, including alcohol, dairy, and motor vehicles, as the Canadian retaliatory tariffs on American goods come into force. In a series of executive orders yesterday, US President Donald Trump wrote that Canada is discriminating in the fact against the commerce of the United States, and ordered the import ban, which will begin on September 29, the BBC reported. Earlier yesterday, Canadian Prime Minister Mark Carney said in a video address that his country's pivot away from the U.S. as its largest trading partner will come at a cost. Both U.S. and Canadian officials have said that they would like to strike a deal, but no new talks have been scheduled since negotiations collapsed in late August. And that's the news to the moment. You can find the details at newsroom.gy. I'm Joshua Bissoun. Thank you for listening.
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3: Grace has been a part of dinners, university all-nighters, first attempts, second attempts at meals, and more. But what we really love is the good moves our customers have made over the years. Whether it's sharing a hug with a friend you haven't seen in a long time, or sharing a meal, Grace has been there. So let's keep making these moments together, because rest assured, every time you choose Grace, you know you're making a good move.
4: A contemporary mystic, an avant-garde metaphysicist, and a benevolent philanthropist, Reverend Gurudev Anandamurti Gurma is a revolutionary spiritual leader based in Sonipat, India. Having awakened to the highest truth, the compassion Gurudev has been working incessantly for the past 35 years, guiding new age seekers on the path of self-realization. In tune with the ancient and authentic Vedic teachings proffered by the great saints and sages of India, Anandamurti Gurma has given an entire collection of simple yet powerful techniques for the New Age seekers to quieten the mind and satiate their spiritual quest.
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1: Well, the time has moved on to 8 hours 11. 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Good morning to Navita Sudayal, to Brother Ashok, Mom Doris, Sonia, Rebecca, Noel, Joel, Joshua, and Baby Alan, and it's all coming from Navita. Good morning to you. 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Good morning to you, Feroz. Hope you have a wonderful morning as well. Thanks for joining us here on NTN Radio. Well, we're going to go into your Bollywood hits here this morning as we explore the different type of entertainment here in the second hour. As we get into your music, you are tuned in to the Pulse of Guyana, 89.1 FM in Georgetown, 89.3 in Berbice. So let's go. More music your way.

Well, the time has moved on to 8 hours 18, and we're going to tell you, oil prices have gone past $100 a barrel. The price of oil surpassed $100 a barrel for the first time since July, after attacks on oil facilities and ships in the Middle East threatened to debilitate an already weakened supply chain. Brent crude, the international standard, jumped nearly 3% to $100.72 early Wednesday. And the one that we will probably use, the US benchmark crude, again 2.4 to 95.25 a barrel. And US gasoline prices rose sharply overnight. So we are expecting prices for fuel to tick up once again as the conflict continues in the Middle East. All right, what do we have for you? We are going to say hello to Lalita and Paro. It's coming from Beryl. All right, good morning. All right, let's go to more entertainment for you on the Pulse of Guyana, 89.1 FM. Hello to Sharmila in Mahaika as well. Good to hear from you, Sharmila. Do take care and enjoy your day. I know you're going to love this one. Here we go with more hits.

All right, we're going to continue with the music here on The Morning Show. We're going to take a quick break, though, and come back on the other side, where we'll play you maybe a couple more selections and then have to say goodbye. So, and make way for Dr. Vindi. So stick with us right here. This is your Morning Show.

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Well, we hope you had a wonderful day with the people you love, because you deserve to have that. And we want to wish you the very best for the rest of your Wednesday. It's been an absolute pleasure sitting in with you on this midweek entertainment. And we want to wish you a great one with the people you love, as we said. Take care. Enjoy the rest of your day. Enjoy the rest of your week. We'll be back on Monday to keep your company once again. Take care. I'm Joshua Bisoon, wishing you the very best for the rest of the day. Bye for now.

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1: He's right.

Good morning. Welcome to the Pulse of Guyana NTN Radio right here on your favorite channel. I hope you guys enjoy the morning as we go through. It's the 9th day of the month already. Yes, the 9th day of the month. Tonight, we'll be having the 3-1 match. That's Amazon Warriors versus St. Lucia Kings. Yes, tonight at the Providence Stadium. So make sure to get your tickets early. Get your vehicle pass. Remember, do not leave no valuables in your vehicle once you're going to the cricket. You know, if you have a deck and the front could come out too as well, take it out. Take it out, walk with it. Don't leave no valuables on, you know, where anyone could see it. On the dashboard, on your seat, the cup holder. 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All right? All right. Thanks to all of our sponsors for making the program possible. 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

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Good morning to you guys, along with Otto Max Guyana. Yes, thanks to the team there. Hampson General Store, Eddie Parts, and Anissa Auto Seal within a Halal Snacket. We got a lot. We got Drive Smart Auto Seal. We got Fardeen Lumberyard. Yep, we got a lot. So thanks to all of our sponsors for making the program possible this morning. Yeah, remember we got the Amazon Warriors versus St. Lucia Kings today at the Providence Stadium, starting time at 7 p.m. It's the third one match. We have only 8 matches remaining. Yes, only 8 matches remaining for the CPL. All right, what more we got to talk about today? Oh, yes, you got to get a lunch. Yes, you got to get at lunch today. We got it available at Arvin Bar, the Pink Bar at Korean Turn. Give them a call. Their telephone number is 254-1523 or 745-5117. The menu today is dal and rice, chicken curry, duck curry, pork curry, goat curry, shrimp curry, fried fish, liver and giblet, smoked herring, callaloo, pumpkin, cook-up, fried rice, chow mein, and the Gaudi Pot Roast chicken. That's the menu today at Arvin Bar, the Pink Bar at Korean Turn. All right, we got Scotty the Smokehouse, lot $8 million up to the COVID hospital. Their telephone number is 620-9750. It's Wednesday, so their menu today, it's baked chicken in orange sauce, sweet and sour fish, stew pork, chef rice with the sweet potato crush. That's the menu today at Scotty the Smokehouse. Alright, we got Sally Boutique located at 165 West Charlotte Street, between Camp and Wellington Street. So good morning to the team there. Their telephone number to reach them on, it's 231-7519. They're looking, they have vacancy right now at Sally Boutique, yes. At Sally Boutique, they have vacancy. So if you're looking for that premium boutique, the luxury fragrance and perfume, also footwear, the place to be, it's Sally Boutique. Get yours today at Sally. Remember, they're located at Charlotte Street. So good morning to the team there, and thanks so much for being part of the program. Mr. Parshu and the team from Survival Supermarket, thanks so much for being part of the program too as well. They're located, they got three locations. They got the Little Diamond branch, the Survival Shopping Complex, Little Diamond branch. They have the Sherrill Street location, 173 Sherrill Street, and they have Fazingen Road. You can contact them on 227-8506, 227-5286, or the Little Diamond branch. You could contact them on 609-2995. 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All right, let's go with some music today. 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Amara Pumichante, good morning to you too as well. 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You're looking for that whole chicken? 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

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Their telephone number there to reach them on is 629-4938. 629-4938, that's the number to reach them on. 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

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All right, so if you're looking to enjoy the CPL match tonight on big screen, Arvin Bar is the place to be. Located at Korean Turn, the Pink Bar. Yes, make that a reservation today and get a table. All right, so don't miss out the fun. It's Arvin Bar, the Pink Bar at Korean Turn. 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Their telephone numbers to reach them on, it's 632-3314, located at 403 Garnet Street, Campbellville. So good morning to the team there, and thanks so much for being part of Bollywood Hits. All right, we got Jerry Snackett located at Rob Street, Jerry Juice Center, telephone 227-7341. It's the number to reach them on. 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And thanks so much for being part of the Bollywood Hits. 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

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Yes, good morning to the team there. Thanks so much for being part of the program. 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Your health, our priority. The Cafe at 38 and Irish Street, Queenstown. Good morning to the team there. Sabrina Dubay, good morning to you from Puran Brothers. Hope you enjoyed the program. All right, we got the team of Kumar Suspension Port, located at 336 Kwamina Street, Georgetown. Good morning to the team there. Thanks so much for being part of the program. Naya's Import, located Lot 1, 1st Street, Village Vigilance on the East Coast. All right, so make sure to check out Naya's Import. Their telephone number is 617-5823. SNS Food Delight, you need that lunch today. SNS Food Delight is the place to be. Vishal and the team, good morning to you guys. This is the Pulse of Guyana NTN Radio, bringing you the best in music. All right, we got Sarigama. We'll be starting on Sunday coming. We didn't get to start it on the last Sunday because of the blackout. It messed with some of our equipment in the studio. But nevertheless, from this Sunday here, we will be starting our Sarigama every Sunday morning from 8:15 to 9:30.

go to the team of Smile Guyana Dental, 343 Middle Street, Georgetown, our lot M. Sylvanier on the East Coast. Good morning to the team there, and thanks so much for being part of the program. You need to get that whitening, that extraction, that filling. The place to be is Smile Guyana Dental. All right, make sure to check the team out there, and thanks so much for being part of the program. We got IMK Auto Spare. Yes, need that on the car, trailer, vehicle. 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Give them a call on 231-8093. All right, we got a team of M&M Construction. Mr. Irish and the team, good morning to you guys. From foundation to finishing, the place to be, it's M&M Construction. 693-0982 is the number to reach them on.

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0: Nah, not tonight, darling. Michael?
2: 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Don't. We're married.
0: It's okay, I don't mind.

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Remember, NTN Television bring you the CPL live ball-by-ball coverage. So tonight, we got the Amazon Warriors versus the St. Lucia Kings, March 31, right here on NTN Television. Right here in Guyana, Providence Stadium, bring you the CPL. So get your tickets early, yes, get your tickets early. If you cannot, yes, if you cannot get tickets, we got Arvin Bar for you guys, all right? It's the Ping Bar at Corinthian. Yes, the Ping Bar at Corinthian. So make sure to make that reservation early. 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Reserve that table today. We got at Arvin Bar, got the lunch today. They got the dal and rice, a chicken curry. They got duck curry, pork curry, goat curry. They got the shrimp curry, the fried fish, the liver and giblet, smoked herring. They got the Kalaloo pumpkin cook-up with fried rice. They got chow mein and they got the pot roast chicken. That's the menu today at Arvin Bar. The Pink Bar at Corinthian. All right, we got Melita's Beverage, Lot 8 at Jim Street, all by Stung. Yes, all the way in all by Stung. Make sure to contact them. Their telephone number, it's 231-4895. 231-4895 is the number to contact Melita's Beverage on. Wholesale and retail groceries and beverage depot. Remember, it's 8 James Street, all by Stung. So make sure to check out Melita's Beverage. And we got Sally Boutique located at 165 West Charlotte Street. Yeah, so make sure to check them out. All right. We will be starting NTN this morning on the radio. NTN this morning on the radio from Monday coming from 7 to 8 for the rush hour. I will be the host for that program. So the Bollywood hits from 10 to 11 will not be anymore. But make sure to tune in at 7 to 8 in the morning for NTN this morning. All right, let's go with the music. Do enjoy. If you're celebrating your birthday today, I want to wish you a happy, happy birthday. You're celebrating anniversary. Congratulations. This is the Pulse of Guyana, NTN Radio, bringing you the best in the music.

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All right, good day to the team there. Thanks so much for being part of the program. We will be having the rush hour. The rush hour in Tien this morning. From Monday coming, I will be the host for that program from 7 to 8. So to all the rush hours, listeners, drivers, you're going to work, you're going to school, wherever you're going, make sure to tune into the Pulse of Guyana NTN Radio, 89.1, 89.3 in Barbados. We're international too as well. 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All right. 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All right. 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You could send us a WhatsApp message too as well. 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

Well, we hope you had a wonderful day with the people you love, because you deserve to have that. And we want to wish you the very best for the rest of your Wednesday. It's been an absolute pleasure sitting in with you on this midweek entertainment. And we want to wish you a great one with the people you love, as we said. Take care. Enjoy the rest of your day. Enjoy the rest of your week. We'll be back on Monday to keep your company once again. Take care. I'm Joshua B. Soon, wishing you the very best for the rest of the day. Bye for now.

In Guyana and across Eastern Caribbean, the time is 11 hours. Good morning to you. Welcome to Matai's Food Corner on NTN. This is 89.1 FM. My name is Veronica. I'm with you until 11 hours 30. 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How's everybody doing today? It is the 9th of September. I trust that your week is going well. It's a beautiful Wednesday morning here in the capital city, where we're broadcasting live from Georgetown, Guyana.

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Did you know that the month of September is dedicated to food safety awareness? Food Safety Awareness Month is hosted in September, and it advocates for safer food practices throughout the month. This awareness campaign empowers individuals and businesses to prevent foodborne illnesses, understand proper handling, and protect public health. Learn the four C's of food safety and implement them in your daily routine to keep your kitchen safe. So today we're going to be talking about food safety and safe food handling practices that you can implement to ensure you reduce the spread of foodborne diseases and illnesses. So September is Food Safety Month, which is a pivotal moment to reaffirm our collective commitment to preventing food poisoning. Together, more than 13,000 health and safety educators, over 40 industries and association partners and government agencies, we can reduce the risk, protect communities, and strengthen confidence in food supply. So be sure to stay tuned in with me here. I'm going to be sharing with you some tips as it relates to food safety and safe food handling practices. We've got some musical selections lined up for you, though. On our food calendar for today, it is International Boxed Wine Day. 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But you can find a variety of wines on the shelves of Matt House. So we'll share some information on boxed wine as well. But here's some musical selections to groove you into the program.

0: Thank you for staying tuned in to Matai's Food Corner here on NCN Radio. Today we're talking about the fact that September is Food Safety Education Month. So you are what you eat. Poorly prepared foods are prime hosts for bacteria, viruses, and parasites. Eating germ-infested food means increasing your risk of foodborne illnesses. Everyone is susceptible to foodborne illnesses, and anyone who eats contaminated food can contract a foodborne illness. Eating contaminated foods gives the illness direct access to the stomach. This is why some of us experience diarrhea, vomiting, and dehydration when we have foodborne illnesses. Technically, germs are excellent at being everywhere all the time. So when we prepare food, we need to be sure to wash our hands, the kitchen, the utensils, as well as the food ingredients, if possible. Bacteria and germs are not only dangerous elements. Food contaminated with heavy metals or with naturally occurring toxins can also cause long-term health problems, including cancer and even neurological disorders. So if you're a homemaker, you can easily agree that a clean kitchen is a major line of defense between your family and the common cold, flu, food poisoning, and other food-related illnesses. Every household must ensure food safety, especially if there are children under 5 years, pregnant women, adults over the age of 65, or anyone with medical conditions. So, as consumers, we must be vigilant about food safety and be educated on how to handle food safely. So here are the, well, WHO golden rules for food preparation. These are the WHO rules. First off, choose food processed for safety. While many foods, such as fruits and vegetables, are best in their natural state, others simply are not safe unless they have been processed. For example, always buy pasteurized as opposed to raw milk, and if you have the choice, select fresh or frozen poultry treated with ionizing radiation. When shopping, keep in mind that food processing was invented to improve the safety as well as prolong shelf life. Certain foods, when eaten raw, such as lettuce, need thorough washing. So please ensure that when you're consuming your fruits raw, or even when you're cooking vegetables raw, ensure that you thoroughly wash them. The second WHO golden rule is to cook food thoroughly. Many raw foods, most notably poultry, meats, eggs, and unpasteurized milk, may be contaminated with disease-causing organisms. Through cooking, bacteria killing and pathogens is done. But remember that the temperature of all parts of the food must reach at least 70 degrees Celsius. If cooked chicken is still raw near the bone, put it back in the oven until it is done, all the way through. Frozen meat, fish, and poultry must be thoroughly thawed before you start the cooking process. Up next, eat cooked foods immediately. When cooked foods cool to room temperature, microbes begin to proliferate. The longer the wait, the greater the risk. To be on the safe side, eat cooked food just as soon as they come off the heat. But ensure that you don't eat too hot food, right? Because that can do damage to the inside of your mouth and so on. So ensure that it is a consumable temperature, but don't let it sit out for too long before you decide to eat it, all right? Up next, we've got storing food or storing cooked food carefully. If you must prepare foods in advance or want to keep leftovers, be sure to store them under either hot, near or above 60 degrees Celsius, or cool, which is near or above 10 degrees Celsius conditions. So you either keep them on the stove at a hot temperature, or you keep them in the refrigerator or in the freezer at a cool temperature. This rule is of vital importance if you plan to store foods for more than 4 or 5 hours. Foods for infants should preferably not be stored at all. A common error responsible for countless cases of foodborne diseases is putting too large a quantity of warm food in the refrigerator. In an overburdened refrigerator, cooked foods cannot cool to the core as quickly as they must. When the center of the food remains warm, or above 10 degrees Celsius for too long, microbes thrive, quickly proliferating to disease-causing levels. So it is important to assess the temperature of the foods. And the fifth tip for this morning is to reheat the foods thoroughly. Reheat cooked foods, that is, thoroughly. This is your best protection against microbes that may be developing during storage. Proper storage slows down microbial growth, but it does not kill the organism. So please note that. Once again, thorough reheating means that all parts of the food must reach at least 70 degrees Celsius. So we've got more tips to share with you. We're talking all about this because the month of September is dedicated to raising awareness about proper food handling. WHO data indicate that only a small number of factors related to food handling are responsible for a large proportion of foodborne diseases everywhere. Common errors include preparation of food several hours prior to consumption, combined with its storage at temperatures which favor growth of pathogenic bacteria and/or the formation of toxins. Insufficient cooking or reheating food to reduce or eliminate pathogens, cross-contamination, and people with poor personal hygiene handling your foods. So stay tuned in. We discussed five of the golden rules, which is choosing food processed for safety, cook food thoroughly, eat cooked foods immediately, store cooked foods carefully, reheat cooked foods thoroughly. I've got five more to share with you. It is now 11 hours 16 and you're tuned into Matai's Food Corner here on NTN. 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

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If you've just joined us, good morning. So we're talking about food safety or proper food handling practices. By the way, this article can be found at pahu.org. That's PAHO.org. I've shared with you so far 5 of the golden rules for safe food preparation. We've got 10 golden rules, so I've got the next 5 right now. Up next, number 6 on the list, avoid contact between raw foods and cooked foods. Now, safely cooked foods can become contaminated through even the slightest of contact with raw foods. This cross-contamination can be direct, as when raw poultry meat comes into contact with cooked foods. It can also be more subtle. For example, don't prepare a raw chicken and then use the same unwashed cutting board and knife to carve the cooked bird. Doing so can reintroduce the disease-causing organisms. Or use the same knife that you cut raw meat with to cut up your fruits and vegetables, or even the same cutting board, especially wooden cutting boards, okay? Up next, wash your hands repeatedly. That's number 7. Wash hands thoroughly before you start preparing foods and after every interruption, especially if you have to change the baby or if you've been to the toilet. After preparing raw foods such as fish, meat, or poultry, wash your hands again before you start handling other foods. And if you have an infection on your hand, be sure to bandage it or cover it before preparing food. Remember too, household pets, birds, cats, dogs, and especially turtles can often harbor dangerous pathogens that can pass between your hands and the food. And also, one thing you should remember is to wash your hands after you've handled the phone or doorknobs. They are just a cesspool of bacteria and germs. So to be on the safe side, wash your hand every time you get, right? Number 8 on the list here is to keep all kitchen services meticulously clean. Since foods are so easily contaminated, any surface used for food preparation must be kept absolutely clean. Think of every food scrap, crumb, or spot as a potential reservoir of germs. Cloths that come into contact with dishes and utensils should be changed frequently and boiled after reuse. Separate cloths for cleaning the floors are also required, and they require frequent washing. Number 9, protect food from insects, rodents, and other animals. Animals frequently carry pathogenic microorganisms, which can cause foodborne diseases. Storing foods in closed containers is your best protection. And make sure that the container closes properly. And even if you have containers that don't have a proper lid, you can always use saran wraps to seal the edges and make sure that it is, you know, properly secured. And finally, use safe water. Safe water is just as important for food preparation as it is for drinking. If you have any doubts about the water supply, boil the water before adding it to the food or before making ice for drinks. Be especially careful when you're using this kind of water to prepare an infant's meal. And there you go. The final 5 of the golden rules, brought to you by WHO, that's the World Health Organization, as it relates to safe food practices. The final 5 are: avoid contact between raw foods and cooked foods, wash hands repeatedly, keep all kitchen surfaces meticulously clean, protect foods from insects, rodents, and other animals, and use safe water always. So the entire month of September is dedicated to raising awareness about this food safe practices. So please ensure that you do your own reading up on your own time and try to do what you can to ensure safe food preparation. We've got time for one more song, so enjoy. And then when we come back, I'll tell you a little bit about Boxed Wine Day. Are you a fan of boxed wine? Yay.

0: Well, folks, this is where I must wrap things up on today's edition of Matai's Food Corner. It is International Boxed Wine Day, so I hope that you're going to drink responsibly, 18 years and older. 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Thanks for tuning in and have a fantastic Wednesday, and remember to shop Matai's. Bye-bye, everybody.
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0: Wake up, Guyana. 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And Jesus is the same yesterday, today, and forever. 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
2: Growing up, I had a very simple childhood. My parents were Christians, so we went to church. I was very attached to my father. He was like the closest person to me. There was a point in my life, I was maybe around 15, 16, where he fell ill. He was ill to the point where he was in bed and couldn't have come out. So he ended up going to the hospital. We found out he had cancer. And that took a toll on me because it was like my support was no longer there. And what I did, I started to look for support outside. That is where I met my first husband. I met him, we got married, we got kids, but it didn't last because of situations. I ended up leaving him because he was abusive, he was reckless, he would stay out, so I ended up leaving. I left him with my 3 kids. And after I left him, a few months after, I noticed something started to come out on my skin. And they started to get worse. They were very painful. Some days I couldn't even get up because of how painful these things were on my skin. So I had a family friend that went to the seawalls to catch fish. When he went there now, there was this guy that was there catching fish too. So they started to talk. He put the calabash with the water inside. And he sprinkled something and he said some words. And a picture showed up in the water. And he said that that's the woman that did stuff to me for me to die. And I was like, okay, if you can help me like this, that means this is to help people and I want to be a part of it. So that's how I ended up joining with him and we started to work together. My lowest point when I was in the witchcraft work was when the situation happened with a close family member, and I got angry because of what happened to him. So in my mind, I wanted revenge and I wanted a person to die. But in the process of that, it was like, I don't want this anymore. Like, it felt as though I was hurting someone just for hurting somebody close to me. And I said, no, that's not how life goes. And that is when the Yobi man came for me, the witch doctor came for me, and I told him I wasn't going. And he said, I have to go. So I said, no, I'm not going. And we had a back and forth argument. I told him it was taking away me from my family. It was destroying me. And he was like, if I leave, I would be destroyed. That's when I noticed what the Obi-Man said started to come to pass in my life. My husband, he used to drink, yes, but now when he's drinking, he got worse. My children were more wayward. My life was even worse. I started to drink even more. I started to party more. It got to the point where I said, you know what, this is enough. I want to end it all. And I said, you know what, the best thing for me to do, because I don't want to leave anybody with the burden of taking care of my family, I'm going to kill everybody. Kill myself, kill every single body. In the food, I'll put the stuff and everybody's going to eat and die. So while at work now, one of the youths came to do a job at the work, and she was like, oh, look, I have this flyer for you. I would like to invite you to service tonight. So I was like, which church? She was like, the Universal Church. So I just say, okay, I'm gonna come. I came the Wednesday, just planned to come just the Wednesday, and that was it. But when I came the Wednesday, I heard the word and I was like, okay, here's a difference here. I want more of this. So that's when I started to come more. I started to come every day. You gotta say, I was in the church. I started to seek for the Holy Spirit. I went to the classes, because we had the disciples classes, to learn how to receive the Holy Spirit. And it wasn't easy. It was challenging. And the pastor told us, while here on the altar, seek for the Spirit of God. It doesn't matter. God doesn't have a special day when he comes to you or when he pours out his Spirit on you. And that is the day I went when I climbed the altar and I was seeking right there. Right there and then is when I knew I've received him. That missing piece that was inside of me, it was filled. There was no more void. There was no more emptiness. I left the altar with assurance that the Spirit of God was inside of me, not just with me. My life was completely changed. I had a better understanding with when it comes to my family. I'm now a listener. My children can talk to me. My husband no longer has a nagging wife. He has a wife now that's understanding. So Alexis today is a woman of faith, a free woman, a woman that is no longer bonded by the spells of witchcraft, no longer bound to the works of evil. But today I'm free. Today I'm serving God. Today my family is there in the church with me. And today I'm fighting so that they too can have the peace that I have inside of me.
3: My name is Bibi Shamiza. My life was a complete mess. My financial life was a mess. My health was a mess. My family was in a mess. My financial life was in such a mess that I could hardly support my family. I was a single parent for over 20 years. And to maintain my children, my family, it was a struggle. I wasn't being able to buy the things that I need, buy to support my home, to supply food for my family, proper food, that is. And, you know, to maintain my children, to send them to school, it was a struggle. It was hard to do things. It was hard to even maintain my home, like renovation. The home needed renovation. It needed maintenance to, take care of. It was a struggle. When I get my salary, before I even reach home, the salary was finished. I don't know where the salary went. Because of the financial situation in the house, it was causing family problems. Family problems, separation with my brothers, my mother, everybody. It was causing so much separation and so much, disappointment right away around. It reached to a point where suddenly my health started to deteriorate. I started to get sick. Like so sick, totally sick, one morning I couldn't even get off my bed. I had to get the assistance of my mother to get off the bed. I was so sick, I went to several doctors. It reached to a point where suddenly my health started to deteriorate. I started to get sick, like so sick, totally sick, one morning I couldn't even get off my bed. I had to get the assistance of my mother to get off the bed. I was so

0: were things that I couldn't even look at. Or if I look at it, it's like if I'm seeing my death in front of me. I begin to get fearful, and I had to make myself strong to overcome this. When I first came to the church, the first thing changes for me was my mentality, because I had a mentality of the world. I didn't have a mentality to see spiritually. I started to change my mentality gradually as I become a faithful tither and be faithful, continue to be faithful. My life started to change. My financial life started to change. I started to progress. As I was working for a company for a long period of time, I was doing a job of like about 4 to 5 persons and only paid one person's job. I become to have the desire of having my own business. I went to the spot that I wanted my business to be, and I anointed that spot, the door of the spot that I wanted. And I said there, I said, God, you make a way. I don't have condition to have my own business, but you will make a way. Several months later, I was given the condition to open my own business at the same spot that was anointed. I started my business with about 2 or 3 items upon the shelf. It gradually grew and becomes popular in the heart of the city. Now it's the point that where my business has grown and my life also, my financial life has grown. I am now able to do the things that I couldn't done before for my family, for my home. I can buy the things that I want now without any difficulties. I can have, my house can have the best. I've learned to humble myself and forgive my family. My family and I are all back together. Health-wise, today I'm doing much better. I'm healed and I'm free from all this sickness. All the hair lost, everything has stopped. I'm a much better person today, health-wise. Shamiza's life today is a different life. I have a different mentality. I have peace, I have togetherness, and I have the Holy Spirit in my life.
1: Nobody helps me. Nobody cares about me.
2: If I disappear, like, who cares? Nobody cares, man. Seriously. Yo, and that's okay. That's life.
1: I feel so alone. It's like I have to suffer in silence. Maybe I should end it all.
3: Do you ever feel this way? Do you feel there's no one to talk to? No one who truly listens? You don't have to suffer any longer. You can pick up your phone now and dial 225-1557 or 226-4934 or send Bishop Flavio a WhatsApp message on 615-425-11. 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Not a machine, but men and women of faith who are ready to listen. You are not alone. We are here for you 365 days a year, because your life matters and we are here for you.
4: Your name?
5: Ngetia.
4: So what was the problem that you had and how the blessed water worked in your life?
5: Pastor, I had this pain for like 3 years now. And I went to doctors. One time they say it was cyst, one time they say fibro. And when I go back, they say I have to take out my womb.
4: So the doctor decided to take your womb. 3 years you suffering with this problem.
5: Yes, Pastor.
4: Did you take? Did

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1: Every week I just have to buy a pack of a pain tablet for drink for the pain, because the pain will come every time, every day. The pain will be hot. I have to drink this tablet. Every week I have to drink this tablet.
0: And how did the miracle happen in your life?
1: Pastor, when I come to the church, I tell Pastor the problem, and he tell me to come every Sunday, 7 Sunday and 7 Friday. And I did. And when I tell him to drink the water like 3 times a day, like medication, and I did it. And when I did, a couple of weeks after, one day I see like my belly was hurt and I was downstairs, and I come upstairs and I drink the water one time. When I drink the water, a piece come out. And then I go back and I drink back some of the water, and then another piece come out.
0: This come out from you. Since the moment that it come out, how are you feeling?
1: I'm feeling much better, more good. No kind of pain like before, because I couldn't eat. I couldn't even get up sometimes to do my work. Now I'm feeling good, and I used to lose a lot of weight, and I look dark.
0: So you're good now?
1: Yes, Pastor.
0: You're healed?
1: Yes, Pastor.
0: So the blessed water worked for you?
1: Yes, Pastor.
0: God bless. How was your life before?
2: Pastor, was miserable. Yes, Pastor. My husband was cheating on me. I didn't know what to do. The solution would come to my mind to kill myself. Either don't show the care on my skin, scratch the match, my body come in and save me and said that you have a life to live, why you want to die? And my husband was right there and said, if I want to die, die.
3: He said that?
2: Yes, Pastor.
3: But when he said that, what you felt?
2: Pastor, I didn't know about the church. I said that better I die, because he cheating on me, and then I had no solution. I said best I die and done. That so a voice come to me that kill yourself, because no use you live, and then you ain't got nobody to cherish you.
3: So it was painful for you. And did you try to commit suicide?
2: Yes, Pastor, many times. But a voice coming and telling me why you want to do this. And still I just do. Still, always somebody be there for save me.
3: How did you try to kill?
2: Pastor, use tablet. But when I go for put it in my mouth, something tell me, no, don't put it. And I was, don't show the care on them. My body coming to save me. So I was free from that. And my brother bring me to this church. And then I got to one more testimony. I had hernia, and I didn't know. I was very sick. Mm-hmm. When I go to the doctor diagnosed that I have hernia. All my finger there was blue. And the doctor said, it's two hopes, it's die or live. So I had tube all over my body. And my brother bring the water. I couldn't drink it, because I had tube in my mouth, in my nose, all over my body. And my brother placed the water on my lip.
3: Just some drops he put there on your lips. Do you see how it works, friends? You see? And then you were there, and he passed there, because there was no way for you to drink. And the doctor said you would die.
2: Yes, Pastor. Them said, you couldn't make it because you was far gone. I was vomiting. The vomiting was smelling. I didn't go into toilet neither. The vomiting is smelling. Green, very smelly. My relative going to take the smell, because everything coming through my mouth. Yeah.
3: They told your family to prepare
2: the funeral.
3: They said that? They said to who? To your brother or to your...
2: My relative ran there. Yes, Pastor.
3: That they should prepare the funeral because you do not make.
2: Yes, Pastor.
3: By coming to the church, using the water, what you did in the church, and how is your life today?
2: Pastor, my life is blessed. I do my chain of prayer. I never miss. I come every day, rain or sun, I be there. My life is blessed. Yes, Pastor.
3: No more sickness.
2: No more sickness.
3: No more depression.
2: No more depression. And my son too, he have pinched nerve. And the doctor said, you will never walk back. And today, I give you the water, and he's walking, and he's doing everything for himself.
3: Amen. Your faith has healed you.

In this manner, therefore pray, Our Father in heaven, hallowed be your name. Your kingdom come, your will be done, on earth as it is in heaven. Give us this day our daily bread. Please, close your eyes. It is now the moment of prayer.

our Lord and our God and our Father, in the name of your Son, the Lord Jesus Christ, we pray, my Lord and my Heavenly Father God, and we ask of you that you, my Lord, may bless the life of those that are connected for this prayer, and that you may allow, my God, your power and your spirit to be manifest in their life. May you, my Lord Jesus Christ, touch their life. May you heal their body, and may you allow, my God, your will to be done. I pray, my God, and I ask of you that you may heal those that are in the hospital, that you may heal those, my God, that are sick, that you may heal, my God, those that are facing depression, anxiety, suicidal thoughts, and that you may deliver your people, my God. I pray and I ask of you in the name of Jesus Christ that you, my Lord, may touch the life of those in prison, those in a geriatric home, those that are in need of a new life, and may you bring this new life to them. Deliver them, my God, from all evil and bless their life. In the name of the Father, may you bless their life. In the name of the Son, and may you bless their life. In the name of the Holy Spirit, bless this glass, this cup of water that they hold. And when they drink of this water, may there be healing. May they receive their divine healing and intervention by your power. In the name of Jesus, amen.

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And believe, you are no longer a slave, but God has set you free from all sickness, from all pain, and from all disease. 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You that are sick, you that know someone that is sick, that has a rare disease, incurable disease, this coming Sunday, 162 Charlotte and Wellington Street. For more information, give us a call, 225-1557, 226-4934.

If you prefer to send us a WhatsApp message, you can. 615-4511. Send us your name, your prayer request, and where you are listening to this program from. And we can point you in the direction of the closest universal church to you. But don't miss out this Sunday, this great movement of faith.

0: was the problem you were facing?
1: I had an intestinal infection for 2 years. My tummy was swollen, like really high, and I didn't know what it was. When I went to the doctor, he said it's an intestinal infection, and he wouldn't be able to cure it. He said it's an infection I got from eating meat, and he said I have to live on medication for that because he can't cure it.
0: You need to live on medication forever. That's what's...
1: Yes, Bishop. And I was on the medication for months and months. I did a lot of treatments and nothing happened.
0: For 2 years, the doctor said you had this problem. Doctor said, no way, you were on medication. And what I'm saying is this, the doctor was not wrong. The test was not wrong. But what we want to show is that there is a doctor that is above all the doctors.
1: I heard about the program. Well, actually, I came for another program. I had depression, and I came to the church. And the same blessed water I drank, I received a drop of the blessed oil inside, and I drank it for 1 week. And within a week, my tummy was flat. I didn't even realize it until one morning I wake up and my tummy was flat.
0: So today you can eat everything?
1: Yes, Bishop.
0: And the depression. Tell me about the depression.
1: So I had depression for 2 years. Well, nobody in my family had depression, so I had no idea that it was depression. I didn't know the signs or anything. 2 years after, I was on my bed crying, and this voice just came to me and said, turn on the TV. When I turned on the TV, discharge program was on. Well, I never look at it, and I changed the channel, and somebody said to look at it. And the pastor was talking about the symptoms of depression, and I felt like he was talking to me. Because the exact same thing I was going through, he was talking. So I called the number, and then the assistant said to come on Sunday. And that's when I came. I came for the depression, and that's how my infection got healed as well.
0: She had this problem in the tummy for 2 years. But what brought her to the church, what was the problem? What does that mean? Depression is a pain in the soul. Pain in the soul hurts more than the pain in the body. So you came that Sunday, you drink the water. What about the depression? How long it took to go away?
1: Right away when the pastor prayed for me. He prayed for me like 3 minutes. He asked me if I had faith. I said no, because I didn't even know how to use my faith. He said, you have faith, but you don't know how to use it. And then he prayed for me, and right away, immediately I was set free from depression. I didn't even have to do a chain of prayer or anything. Right away, I was set free.
0: 3 minutes, you were healed from depression.
1: Yes, Bishop.
0: And she didn't have faith. Imagine if she had faith. She didn't have faith. And she came to a church she didn't like. She didn't have faith. There was nobody to come with her. She came by herself. As the pastor said, you have faith, but you don't know how to use. Your faith has healed you. Thank you very much.
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4: My name is Teresa Winter. Before coming to the Universal Church, my life was in a mess. It was very, very disturbed in the past. I was diagnosed with heart cancer. I did heart surgery in the hospital in a time of March month. And after doing the heart surgery, the doctor that did my heart surgery said it went well. Everything went well. As time passed, my sickness got worse. That the doctors did not know what was going on with my sickness. It just was being more and more on my health. I was in the bed waiting to get discharged, but did not get discharged. Why? Because my sickness got more and more worse. The things that came to my mind was, no, I cannot make it anymore. My husband was visiting me and encouraging me and say, yes, you could make it, you could make it. At time, and I said, no. I told my husband to come to visit me no more. I cannot make it. It's better I die. That was the thoughts came to my mind when I was on the bed. As time passed, my husband was getting so frustrated with me being in the hospital, my children being home, and he went through depression that he started to drink. He didn't know what more to do. That time came when the doctors told my husband, my health is very complicated. It's very complicated. Only God could do what he have to do. We can't do anything anymore. During the time of my time in hospital, my husband used my business money or our business money to buy medications for me. The medications that was one of the most expensive is a bag of milk that worth $6,000. But I could not eat, I could not drink, nothing, not even water. The tube that used to go along with the milk, every time the milk finished is another sack. And that was the most expensive thing that I used to live on in the hospital. I would say approximately 1 million. It's over 1 million. Just on medications, not talking about side what my husband use, just medication was over 1 million. So the doctors invited my husband to bring my children to see me for the last. My husband did. He bring my children. I did not know anything. But the children came to visit me. His sister invited him to the Universal Church. And he decided now to say yes, to go to the church, to listen to the pastor, seek for advice from the pastor. The pastor advised him to come to church, use his faith, receive the blessed water, use it with faith, and he did it. Receive the oil. He did it as the pastor gave instructions. While I was on life support now, my husband bring the water. I was on dying bed. He said, this water is from the Universal Church. You always wanted this blessed water. You always wanted this church. I feel happy. I feel that, yes, this is it. And I drank it. After getting discharged from the ICU to another room, I feel my life was regaining back. So after being discharged from the hospital, the day I got discharged, the doctors told me that I am a living miracle, because I was actually gone. They didn't know what more to do with me. I was gone. So after being discharged, I came home knowing that everything was done. My business run down and my life, like, now saying that, oh, I have to start back. But I continue with the faith that I used to watch the television. I continue watching the television program of the Universal Church. And I used to use the blessed water with glass. As the pastor or the bishop is preaching, I use my glass of water. I prayed with it. And that's where I got more faith to know that God do exist. Well, today I can say my life is transformed. My family is transformed. I was baptized. I made my choice that knowing that I want to be saved more and to save souls, I had to baptize today. My family, my husband, my children are all in the Universal Church. Today my life is changed. My financial is blessed and I am healed. I feel I'm real blessed. Because why? Now I know that there is a living God that is working in my life. And as how he is working in my life and my family life, he could also work in yours also. It's just we have to have faith and come to the Universal Church. Try the Universal Church. Come, bring your family and see that God do exist.
5: Since I was a child, I suffer with the pain of family problem. Then I suffer with the pain from depression, from addiction. I suffer the pain in my love life. For over 40 years, I suffer with all these pains.

0: the first thing I felt was when I was a child, at the age of 7 years, I can remember my father used to abuse my mother. He used to beat her. Something used to happen every day because he was addicted to alcohol. And because of this now, constantly it happening, we never happy in our family. It was a constant pain in our life. My parents married me off at a young age. And after that, I began to feel pain because for the first, things worked well with us. Then after that, my husband began to cheat on me. The pain that I felt wasn't easy because I become suicidal also, because I just felt that it make no sense that I live in somebody who I put my trust in, you know, that he do me these things. And it was a constant pain for me always. It happened for like about 3 years it go on for this pain in my life. The pain that we was going through is because my husband, after he gets sick with this crippling arthritis, then not only with himself, the entire family was sick also too. He couldn't work. We was lacking of food in the home, which is, I would say, the main thing, because we got to eat and drink. We don't have food. Sometimes we got to go to the neighbors. We got to go and ask to borrow something for us to cook for the children. It was real terrible. The pain of depression, it caused me to don't sleep at night. A darkness used to come over me. And like it just pressing me down. And because of the problem that I was going through, I thought in my mind is that I don't live. Yes, that I end my life and end the life of my two children. And we can, you know, finish with all this pain we're going through. Yes, that was my thought. Well, when I come to the church, I was sick. That brought me there because I was seeking help. Not only for myself, but the entire family, every family member. We suffer from the typhoid, the malaria, the dengue, and we never getting healed. For 5 years, we've gone through this. As I began coming to the church, I go there and I hear the word of God, and I begin to obey, I begin to do the chain of prayer, and I make certain that I'm there, I'm not breaking the chain of prayer. And then things get worse. My daughter, she end up in a problem. Then my son, he end up in the lockup. And my husband end up saying, I go into the church, and like things getting more worse. So then I didn't accept that, and I keep fighting. I keep fighting for my victory. When things begin to change is when I make up my mind fully to serve God, to seek God, to receive His Holy Spirit, and be determined to continue on and not to give up. Then I begin to see changes happening in my life. God began bringing an end to my pain. First of all, the pain because my mind never had peace. I really need that peace. So I received that peace. Then the next pain that God put the end to, He healed me from the sickness. The next pain, from the addiction. Then my love life is blessed. God put the end to that pain in my life. God bless us. He pour out the condition for us, because lately now we bought an engine and a boat, a speedboat. No more of this pain is not in my life anymore. We don't have, everything is blessed. Family, finance, health. We don't face that anymore in our lives. We are blessed. In my spiritual life today, I no longer have sleepless night rest. I no longer have suicidal thoughts. I don't have any depression anymore. I don't see any dark shadow or hear voices anymore. Today I have the Holy Spirit. I'm an assistant. And my life is blessed.
1: The reality of depression. I want you to do me a favor. Close your eyes for a moment. Take a deep breath. Now, think about what's been going on in your life. What's been weighing on you? What's been consuming your thoughts, your energy, your time? Now imagine what you truly want your life to look like. Does it match what you're living right now? Perhaps every day feels like you're stuck in a cave of dark thoughts, thoughts that pull you deeper and deeper into sadness. The darkness feels like the only place where you can truly exist, where you don't have to pretend. You smile when you're around others, trying to be okay. But the question is, are you really okay? The truth is, ending your life might seem like the only way to stop the pain, but that is not the answer. Jesus is the one who can heal the wounds you carry in your soul, the one who can take you out from your darkness and bring you into the light. For it is written, "Come to me, all you who labor and are heavy laden, and I will give you rest." 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For more information, call us on 225-1557 or send us a WhatsApp message at 615-4511.

My name is Nanda Premchand, and I overcame depression. My marriage was good before, and afterward, like 22 years, he was drinking. He was working good. He was drinking and come abuse me in the night. I cannot able take it because it was hard for my marriage. I come downstairs and I say, I can't take this because God is hard for me, and I just feel like to take my life, you know. Forgive me for take my life, because watch over my two kids, because it's tough because I choose him to be a good husband, but no, he not be a good husband to me. He accuse me certain things why I never do, and I just drink the tablet. Then one day I drink the poison, and then I catch myself. I go to hospital. My kids them rush me. When they take me to hospital, doctor will not find my heartbeat. They say I'm passed away. I came to this church when I'm in the hospital, and I will catch myself like 2 weeks and 2 days, and the pastor come and pray for me, anoint me, and he invite me to come to Universe Church. I feel so good to give up my life to be in this universe. And who they out there suffer with this problem, please come to Universe. God give me this faith and strength to be here to give this testimony, and my two children is blessed. My big daughter is blessed, and everyone is blessed.

My name is Monica Osorio, and I overcame depression. I was physical abuse and emotional abuse by my husband, and because of that, it leads me to depression. It leads me to suicidal thoughts because I felt as if I have no way out. I felt incomplete, insecure. I started to have sleepless nights. I heard voices. In my sleep, I will feel like someone is pressing me down on the bed. Sometimes it will happen like 5 to 10 minutes. I will try to move, but I can't move. I will try to call for someone to rescue me, but my voice would not come out, just my eyes would be open. After all these problems, I couldn't take it anymore because I didn't have a way out. I felt lonely, I left alone. So I thought one day to end my life. I was looking for something to end my life, but I didn't find anything like poison. And then I saw a kerosene bottle with care inside, so I consumed plenty. I tried to drink it all out because I wanted to die at that moment. I wanted this problem to end because I couldn't carry this problem inside of me anymore. So I tried to drink it all out. And then I ended up in the hospital for 3 weeks. I was there, I was getting medication. The doctor was helping me to recover because I had plenty blazing inside of my stomach, burning inside of my stomach. I couldn't eat, I couldn't sleep. Even the medication didn't help me because I was crying a lot. One day I was looking at the television program. I saw the pastor on the television speaking about the church. There is where I finally found help because I thought that I could have a way out. I know that they are going to help me to overcome. And then there is where I decided to attend the church. It was a Sunday. I take part in the chain of prayer. I obey the chain of prayer. I take part in challenges on the altar. I did campaigns. My first campaign, what I did, I overcame depression because I asked God to heal me. I wanted God to heal me from depression because I didn't want to have this life anymore. I was fed up of living my life in that way. So I wanted a difference. I wanted to see God work inside of my life. So that is when I did my campaign and I overcame. Today I'm happy. I'm no longer depressed. My husband and I, we get along very well. And I don't have to worry about anything because I don't have to be scared anymore. I don't have to worry about being depressed because my life is completely different. I'm changed, I'm happy, I have peace. And I love being myself. It is almost 2 years since I am free from depression and I'm very happy. I encourage everyone that is looking at me right now, that are feeling depressed, that face the same problem that I face, to come to Universal Church because here is where I found help. I found solution to my problem. I thought suicidal was the solution of my problem, but it wasn't. I found God in the Universal Church, and I found peace here. So I encourage you there not to give up. Try the Universal Church because it works for me, and I'm sure that it's going to work for you as well.

0: She was working a normal life, taking care of the family, until a close relative died. That's what started her depression.
1: I was very depressed and sad because there were several things that was going on with me in my life at that time. My brother, who I was very close to, had died suddenly from a heart attack, and I was in school, completing my degree. My daughter got pregnant, and to travel to the funeral, it had cost me over a couple of $10,000 to take the family to help out with the burial and everything. When all of that was going on, I thought I would not be around now because I was so down. I was very, very sad, depressed. I would be at home but crying at nights when I'm in my bed sleeping.
0: I was diagnosed with asthma, and I remember as clear as day that I was breathing very heavy, and I began to sneeze and cough, and sooner or later, you know, I was in the hospital. And from that day forward, the doctor prescribed me medication that I had to take every single day of my life. So anytime I experienced an episode of asthma, the first thing I would do, I would take the asthma pump and I would use the medication. But the thing is, the doctor would tell me to use it 2 to 3 times whenever I had an attack, and I would abuse it. I would use it 5, 6, 7, 8 times a day. And I thought that was going to make me better. But then again, I had another attack.
1: He was wheezing and shortness of breath many times. I take him to the doctor. They give him pumps to use. He was at a machine that I have to put him on sometimes in the night. And even when I go out with him, I used to have to travel with the machine just in case.
0: That's why the doctor gave you either the machine or they give you the pump. My mother found the church on the Living Faith Network on TV. She was getting ready to go to work and she saw the church. That's what brought her, that's what made her want to come.
1: So I called the number and I was directed, you know, to go to the church and to show up. So I did go, and it was surprisingly the first time I went, the way I was welcome in the church, everybody was so warm. It was different. When the bishop prayed, it was so sincere. And I remember going home that night, and when I went to my bed, I slept, and I never woke up until I heard the alarm. And I was like, oh my goodness, I slept tonight. So I felt real good. I was changing. My kids was so like, Mom, what is it that with this church every night you go and stuff?
0: After, when she started changing, that's when I was convinced to come. So now I'm actually coming to the church for 2 years now.
1: And you started using his faith and started using the blessed water.
0: I would do my chain of prayers. So now I don't have any more asthma medications. I'm free from asthma. I'm able to, you know, exercise, go to the gym. I can work without having any breathing problems. I don't have attacks when I'm at home. I don't need the pump anymore. I don't need the steroids.
1: It was amazing. It was this joy that filled me inside that I cannot explain. I am no longer that person worries. It's this peace inside. I don't have this jumbled feeling inside no more. It's like everything is just peace and calm within me. There is a way out. The Universal Church will give you the guidance that you need. And then when you come, you will see the change. They accept you. You are not somebody that will be judged. They accept you as you are. Welcome. Take the guidance from what the pastors and the bishop give you. Follow through with it and know that you will find the change. Seek the Holy Spirit, the greatest of all, and you will see that there's no such thing as you have to live with depression. It does not exist. This is not so.
2: My name is Gita, and before coming to the Universal Church, I was going through a lot of depression. Depression, sleepless night, family problems, and anxiety.

0: The reason why I was going through this problem is because of the unfaithfulness of my spouse. After the separation of my ex-spouse, I started to go through a lot of depression because I had to take care of my kids, send them to school, provide everything for them. My depression was very bad because I couldn't sleep at night. I had to use sleeping tablets. I had to go to the doctor every month to take medication. Although I was going to the doctor, I didn't find any help in the doctor. The anxiety, I couldn't walk far distance. If I walk far distance, I start to feel like a vibration in my heart. And I thought it was a heart problem. Well, the sleepless night, sometimes I have to get a tablet. If I don't use the tablet, I can't sleep in the night. Because of this problem, I was going through weakness in my body. I used to feel weak. I used to get a lot of headache, pain in my head, numbness in my head. The lowest point in my life when I was very sick, I couldn't go out and work, and I couldn't provide for my children. The family problem came by the situation that I was going through, because my family, when I in need of something, they had to help me, so it caused problems and argument in the family. Well, sometimes when I cannot provide, I feel that I'm not capable to take care of these children. That is why I feel that the problems came about when I have to go and ask, and I feel bad about it sometimes. Well, I heard about the church. I had a friend, and she used to come to the Universal Church in
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3: With the news, I am Lizina Yearwood. Good day. Paper committal proceedings in the case stemming from the deadly October 2025 explosion at the mobile gas station on Regent Street continued today, with defense attorneys making submissions on behalf of two of the accused. Today was set for submissions from the defense. When the matter was called before Magistrate Faith McGusty, the court was informed that submissions had been received in favor of two of the accused, Johnny Budram and Alexander Betancourt. Attorney Tiffany Rutherford, who represents Crystal LaCruz, told the court that the submissions on behalf of her client would be made by midday, while Attorney Shalon Boyce reminded the court that no submissions would be filed on behalf of Venezuelan national Daniel Alexander Ramirez, whom prosecutors have described as the alleged mastermind of the attack. The four accused appeared virtually at the Georgetown Magistrates Court. Prosecutor Mandel Moore requested October 19 to respond to the submissions filed by the defense. The matter was adjourned to October 19. Three persons are in custody following an incident early yesterday morning at a wash bay along the railway line Kitty Georgetown, where police ranks were allegedly obstructed while responding to a report of loud and continuous music. Additionally, the Guyana Police Force is probing the behavior of the ranks who responded to the incident following a video shared online. According to the police headquarters, the incident occurred at about 2:05 a.m. on September 8, 2026, after an unknown caller reported that loud music was being played from a motor car at the wash bay, causing annoyance. The report was relayed to the police operations room, which dispatched a patrol to the location. Police said that upon arrival, ranks attempted to address the reported disturbance, but were allegedly obstructed by several persons at the location while carrying out their duties. An additional police patrol was subsequently summoned to assist. Three persons were later apprehended and remain in custody, while efforts are underway to locate other individuals in connection with the incident. Police said the circumstances surrounding the entire incident are being investigated. Police are investigating the discovery of a firearm and 8 rounds of ammunition at a residence in New Amsterdam Berbice on Monday, according to police. Ranks acting on information received proceeding to a residence at Main and Asylum Streets, New Amsterdam, where a search was conducted. During the search, a suspected firearm and 3 suspected rounds of ammunition were found concealed in a wardrobe in a bedroom. A further search of the premises led to the discovery of 5 additional suspected rounds of ammunition concealed in the ceiling of an adjoining washroom. The suspected firearm and all 8 rounds of ammunition were taken to the central police station, where they were lodged pending examination. No arrests have been made in connection with the discovery. Investigations are ongoing. In the region, Colombian President Abelardo de la Espriella has signed a decree which eases restrictions on people carrying legal firearms in public. De la Espriella, who during his campaign for the presidency promised to take an iron fist approach to crime, said it was not right that criminals are armed to the teeth while decent people can't defend themselves. The decree lifts a suspension that had been in force for a decade, which meant that even those in possession of a permit to carry guns could not do so without additional authorization. The decree will affect almost 700,000 people in Colombia who are already in possession of a legal permit to carry a gun. They will now be able to take their registered gun out of their home, provided their permits remain up to date. And on the international scene, Iran says it has attacked 10 ships near the Strait of Hormuz after the U.S. announced it had sunk 5 Iranian oil tankers in the Gulf of Oman and near Karg Island after accusing Tehran of launching ballistic missiles at a U.S. warship. Iran also fired missiles at U.S. forces stationed at the Al-Azraq base in Jordan. The exchange of fire overnight and this morning comes amid escalating tensions in the Gulf 6 months into the U.S. and Israel's war on Iran, with Tehran closing the Strait of Hormuz and Washington enforcing a naval blockade on Iranian ports. The hostilities drove oil prices above $100 a barrel in early trading today. Iran's foreign ministry condemned U.S. attacks on Iranian tankers, warning of the escalatory consequences of such attacks. And that's news for the moment. The details can be found at newsroom.gy. I am Ladini Yearwood. 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
0: Well, a pleasant good afternoon and welcome down to Music Mazza on the Pulse of Guyana 89.1 FM. It is the midweek party. DJ Golden Child here keeping your company up until 3 p.m. It is Wednesday, September the 9th. Trust that you guys are having a great day so far. Some good music as usual lined up for you. And shouting out to everyone who is locked into the program in or out of Guyana.

kicking things off like this with some reggae vibes, and of course, you know, we're going to turn up the tempo a little later on in the program. Of course, for those of you who'd like to send some greetings, you could do so via WhatsApp to 6550326. 6550326.

0: Yes, and the man. You know, I teach you the top boss represent DJ Golden Child. 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I watch tricky man, tell him. Kick it off like a barbecue run. Up top.
1: Out of merit to the foundation of the music. 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You know, you have some little people don't know respect. As a matter of fact, they're not showing a hard on men for the elders, but.
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back with you here. It is the midweek party on the Pulse of Guyana. Let me say good afternoon to Auntie Mina up in Bushnot Burbies. Beautiful Wednesday. Hope you guys are enjoying. And hope you're having a good day. Of course, the man Kamal Hamid is locked in. Loving the old school vibes, of course. Yeah, the folks up in Toronto, shouting out to you guys. Boy, the Fabulous Auto as well. Auntie Lalite saying good afternoon to everyone. Shouting out to our crew there at Mondrepo Market. All right, big it ups to you guys.

That's right, just about 20 minutes past that 1 o'clock hour, reviving here in the midweek party. 89.1 FM, the Pulse of Guyana, saying good afternoon to Mr. Raymond Bacchus. Also saying good afternoon to Shawnee, who's saying happy Wednesday to everyone listening. Who's not feeling too well. Well, we're wishing you a speedy recovery, Shawnee. Hope you feel better soon. Saying good afternoon to the folks up in the Bronx, Pamela Sarju, and to Charmelee. Also, good afternoon to Farhana and her mom, Nazarene. To everyone locked in, we vibing, old school vibes, man.

That's right, shouting out to the man Zahid, who is saying a shout out to the Warriors. They should be coming back strong tonight, definitely. Man, I ain't fussing about that game last night. 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You know that. Let's go.

0: Sweet C there with Natty Dread. Just about 13 hours, 30. 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
3: AMS and a man. You know what DJ them top boss represent? DJ Golden Child. Some boy and a bad man. I watch tricky man tell him. Kick it off like a ball, make it run. Up top!
1: Back with you just about 30, that was 38. In case you're just joining us, you're locked in. Music Maza on the midweek party. On the pulse of Guyana. As we continue with the vibes.

Crossroad every day we lit. And Amazon Warriors tonight. Full action at the Ghana National Stadium, of course, against the St. Lucia Kings. And then Friday against TKR. And we head over to Barbados. Let me say good afternoon to Whitfield and Natasha Collins, locked in as well. Also, we have here a pleasant good afternoon wishing you and all the NTN family a happy hump day and an awesome remainder of the day, of course. That is coming from no other than Pamela Citron Hendrix. So, shouting out to you, same to you and your family. Mixing up the flavors, mixing up the vibes on the midweek party. Let me say good afternoon to Arifa Aziz, to you and your family as well. Christina, good afternoon to you. Anissa, Dangat Anissa's here still on. It's been a while.

shouting out to my boy Rahul Singh, of course, big it up, the green car guy, and of course, Auntie Lalita is saying, hope Warriors win tonight. Well, they already qualified, so yeah. It's just to make sure that we're in the number one spot, or even at number two. So yeah, we're definitely winning this tonight. Saying good afternoon to everyone locked in, all the fans enjoying the great tunes. Stay safe, have a wonderful evening. Of course, that is coming from Auntie Babito. You continue to enjoy. Let me say good afternoon to Auntie Maro and Uncle Ano as well. I know their radios are always on. And it's always at 89.1 FM. Big ups to them.

0: time check 14 hours. It is time for your Music Mazza song of the day. And of course, you know, it's the month of September, the Amerindian Heritage Month. 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So you guys do enjoy this one.
1: Here is your song of the day.

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Value you can see. Alright, back with you just about 8 minutes past that 2 o'clock hour, and of course you're dropping it like this. It's the midweek party. And we're gonna take some from our Guyanese artists.

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1: Hey, shout out to the man David from the West Side. He's locked in, definitely enjoying the vibes as well on the midweek party here.
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1: 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We're having some good time and some good vibes.

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1: 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Good vibes only. 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
4: All right, back with you guys here. It is approximately 14 hours 36 as we continue here. Got a few minutes more up in here with you guys. And of course, I'll be dropping some more soca vibes for you to enjoy. So keep enjoying here this afternoon on the Pulse of Guyana Music Maza.

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Stay tuned.

Well, it's all the time I have for you here this afternoon. It's time for me to wrap things up. And it's always a pleasure being here, keeping your company. I'm sure you guys enjoy all the selections. You know, we do it on a Wednesday. Do join me tomorrow for Throwback Thursday right here in the Pulse of Guyana. Until then, you guys take care. Stay safe. DJ Golden Child saying bye-bye for now.

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0: 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Welcome to your Wednesday afternoon rush hour show. 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My name is Veronica. I'm with you until 18 hours or 6 p.m. It's a beautiful Wednesday afternoon in the capital city, the ninth day in the month of September. We're broadcasting live from Georgetown, Guyana. Here's to hoping that you're having a wonderful Wednesday so far. I've got my special little helper in studio here this afternoon.

0: So I trust that you've been having a good week, yeah? We're already 9 days in the month of September. On our calendar for today, it is Fetal Alcohol Spectrum Disorders Day. It is International Boxed Wine Day. International Day to Protect Education from Attack. It is Teddy Bear Day and Wonderful Weirdos Day. So that's what's on your calendar. If you're celebrating a birthday today, happy birthday to you. Many happy returns on your special day. Wishing you all the best. So my little helper this afternoon has an announcement, a PSA for the listening audience. So please listen up.
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Hey folks, how's it going? I trust you're enjoying the musical selections on the outside. It is 16 hours 29 on the clock. Checking in with your bridge schedule, it appears that the Burbeast River Bridge is currently closed to vehicular traffic for today, Wednesday, September 9. They closed off at 15 hours 25 and they'll remain closed until 16 hours 55. So in a couple more minutes, the Burbeast River Bridge will resume the flow of traffic. At least vehicular traffic. Let's check out your headlining stories for today. For those of you who might not have had a chance to peruse the newspapers, we've got Qatar and Guyana vow to strengthen ties during President Ali's Doha visit. Government aims to add 57 MW power from GTE to national grid. Guyana marks aviation milestone with ICAO panel appointment. Peruni Bridge construction begins. Completion targeted for December. Crossing to improve movements of heavy-duty equipment and support expanding mining activity. Development Bank to open new financing avenues for indigenous entrepreneurs. Mohamed's contempt case against a Guyanese critic no longer clashes with extradition hearing. Guyana assumes presidency of Amazon Health Commission. And UG law professor Courtney Abel, earns major regional honor. For full details of these and other stories, you can check out the Guyana Chronicle. The news and detail complements of Newsroom Guyana comes up at 17 hours or 5 p.m. Today we're going to be chatting with our friends from Participate Learning. Mr. Ronald Ramirez is going to be joining us via phone line at 17 hours 30 to update us on what Participate Learning is and how you can participate. So stay tuned in.

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1: With the news, I am Sharda Bacchus. Good afternoon. Firefighters have brought a blaze at the Regent Household Electronics store under control, with the fire currently contained to the affected building. Deputy Fire Chief Wayne Scotland said firefighters are continuing efforts to fully extinguish the blaze, attacking the fire from multiple angles as they work to prevent further spread. Water is also being drawn from the South Road Canal to assist firefighters in their efforts to bring the fire under control. The fire ripped through the three-story building this afternoon. As firefighting operations continue, a section of Regent Street has been temporarily closed to both eastbound and westbound traffic. The affected section runs between Light and Albert Streets. Motorists traveling east along Regent Street are being diverted south onto Light Street, while motorists traveling west are being diverted north or south onto Albert Street. Traffic ranks are also on the ground managing the diversions and working to maintain the free flow of traffic in the surrounding areas. Persons in nearby buildings have also evacuated their premises, with some taking their belongings with them. As he continued his engagements in Qatar, President Dr. Irfan Ali is exploring the establishment of flights between Guyana and a Middle Eastern country. In a Facebook post, the Guyanese leader announced that he engaged Qatar Airways chairman and the group chief executive officer Hamad Al-Khatir about exploring the possibility of making Guyana a route for both cargo and passengers. That meeting was part of a series of engagements President Ali has been part of during his ongoing state visit to Qatar. Already, President Ali and Qatar's Emir Sheikh Tamim bin Hamad Al Thani have held official talks in Doha focused on expanding cooperation between Guyana and Qatar, with investment emerging as a key area of discussion. On the aviation front, Guyana signed an air services agreement with Qatar since 2019. Qatar's media reported then that the agreement will permit Qatar's national carrier, Qatar Airways, to operate any number of passenger and cargo flights, as well as cooperation between the carriers concerned. It also permitted Qatar Airways to have an operation center in Guyana to fly to any country in the region and other regions as well. With focus on complete home ownership, Minister of Housing Colin Crowell has said that some 581 houses were built and handed over, and more than 8,500 certificates of title were processed so far for 2026. The figures, Crowell said, reflect a shift in the government's housing strategy following several years of emphasis on allocating residential lots. Government has committed to constructing 40,000 houses and clearing the backlog of applicants awaiting house lots. There are currently more than 75,000 pending house lot applications in the system, with the majority coming from Region 4. Crowell says while land allocation will continue, the emphasis is now increasingly on ensuring that beneficiaries can progress from receiving an allocation to securing a home and the legal documentation for their property. The ministry is also concentrating on Region 4, where limited land availability remains a major constraint to housing development. The title processing figures are also being highlighted as an important part of the home ownership process. According to Crowell, more than 8,500 certificates of title were processed for the year so far. In the region, Supreme Court Justice Flavio Dino ordered Brazil's federal police chief be immediately reinstated today, a day after his firing, stepping squarely into a power struggle that has exposed rare public division on Brazil's highest court. Dino's ruling reversed Tuesday's decision by his colleague, Justice Andre Mendonça, who has ordered the removal of Federal Police Chief Andre Rodrigues and his intelligence chief over allegations they helped produce intelligence reports intended to monitor Mendonça and other authorities. According to court documents seen on Wednesday, Reuters said Dino said the firings were unsupported by evidence and had a direct impact on ongoing investigations, citing an equally real and immediate risk of harm. Mendoza's firing of Rodriguez has been backed by a majority of a 5-member court panel, but challenged by the government of President Lula da Silva. Dina was Lula's former justice minister and Rodriguez's boss before Lula tapped him for the court. And finally, on the international scene, U.S. President Donald Trump today said that oil prices that have surged because of the Iran war likely won't come down until after U.S. midterm elections. Oil prices jumped more than 3% today, pushing international Brent crude past the $100 threshold for the first time since July as slavos between the U.S. and the Iran escalates. Trump, in an exchange with reporters before traveling to Dallas for the midterm Republican convention, added that he believes Iran will finally relent after the pivotal elections are held in the U.S., the Associated Press reported. The president at the outset of the war said it would last a matter of weeks. The war is now in its 17th month. And that's the news for the moment. The details and more can be found at newsroom.gy. I'm Sharda Bacchus. Take care.
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2: 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Checking in with your hourly weather forecast, it is 30 degrees with partly cloudy conditions. Clear conditions are expected around 19 hours or 7 p.m. with wind gusts up at 27 kilometers per hour. The sun will set in Georgetown at 17 hours 55, that is 5:55 p.m.
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2: 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We'll get into some more musical selections on your Wednesday afternoon rush hour show. 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

0: In Guyana and across Eastern Caribbean, the time is 17 hours 29. You're locked into NTN Radio. This is 89.1 FM. As promised you, as I announced earlier on in the program, we're going to be learning about participant learning on this afternoon's interview with Mr. Ronald Ramirez, joining us via phone line. Good afternoon to you, Mr. Ramirez.
1: Hi, Veronica. Thank you for having me. It is such a pleasure to be here and to bring good news to Guyanese teachers who want to become international ambassadors in the United States.
0: Well, I'm so excited to learn about participant learning. So let's just head straight into it. In introducing the program, can you tell our listeners what participant learning is and what the program offers to Guyanese teachers?
1: Well, participant learning is a cultural exchange program with the United States. Okay, we are offering positions for up to 5 years to Guyanese teachers, especially teachers from K to fifth grade, mostly primary teachers, who want to go to the United States and become ambassadors of their country. Okay, Guyanese teachers are going to go to the United States not only to teach math, science, language arts, but also to teach about the Guyanese culture, about the food, the traditions, the history, because we want to create global citizens. We want future citizens to become global citizens. A global citizen is a person that knows a different culture from their own.
0: That sounds like an excellent opportunity. In overviewing the program, can you tell us which U.S. states are currently recruiting teachers through participant learning?
1: Okay, we're in North Carolina, South Carolina, and Virginia right now.
0: Have educators from the Caribbean participated in this particular program before?
1: Oh, yes, yes. A lot of people from Jamaica, people from even the Dominican Republic, because we have a Spanish immersion program. People from Barbados and Trinidad and Tobago have been part of participate learning.
0: Well, thank you so much for sharing that information with us. So let's head straight into the topic about the application process. Many teachers may assume there's a cost involved. Is that true? And what are the basic requirements for someone who might want to apply?
1: Okay. First of all our selection process is through our website, participatelearning.com. You don't have to pay a cent in order to apply. It's completely free. All you have to do is, well, one of the requirements is to be passionate about teaching.
0: Okay.
1: That's one of the requirements that we need, that you have to be a passionate teacher and that you're a person that can adapt to change quickly. And basically a professional Guyanese teacher. That's what we want. All you have to do is you have to have a college degree in primary school.
0: Right.
1: In education, in primary education, have to have a driver's license. You have to be currently working as a teacher right now, either in a private or a public institution, public school. And you have to have at least 2 years of teaching experience. That's all you have to do.
0: Excellent. That sounds doable. So in considering finances, what can teachers realistically expect to earn?
1: Well, the salary is one of the benefits.
0: Okay.
1: It goes from $42,000 to $75,000 a year, minus in taxes. It all depends. It's a big range, but it all depends. It depends where, what part of the states you're going to work. It also depends on the school district. And it also depends on the number of years of experience that the teacher has. If you have more years of experience, obviously your salary is going to be much, much better.
0: Exactly. For those of you who might have just tuned in, you're locked into NTN Radio. We're chatting with Mr. Ronald Ramirez, and he's telling us all we need to know about participant learning this afternoon. So if I may ask Mr. Ramirez, what cost should people budget for in terms of considering the cost of living, in another country?
1: Okay, well, We always recommend teachers, international teachers, we recommend that teachers should have maybe $2,000 to $2,500 in savings before traveling.
0: Yeah.
1: Because you're going to face a lot of changes. You're going to have to rent a house or apartment, and you have to get your vehicle, for your transportation. Mm-hmm. But I mean, it seems like very difficult, but participant learning will be right next to helping you mm-hmm. with all those details. Even participant learning offers or gives every international teacher the first week they arrive, they get $500 for the first week. Mm-hmm. And they also will get this is optional. They have to, participant learning offers a $2,500 mm-hmm. as a optional loan that the teachers can make. This is totally optional, is interest free for a year. So the teacher gets $2,500, and at the end of the year, they return $2,500. Not a dollar less, not a dollar more. Okay, it's totally free of interest. So that's like a help that the teacher receives in order for the teacher to accommodate to the new home.
0: It's an assistance initiative. Excellent. So in terms of family support, can teachers bring their families with them? And if yes, are there any opportunities available for a spouse of the teacher accompanying the participating teacher?
1: Okay. The spouse can travel with the teacher any children under the age of 18 years old. Mm-hmm. The spouse will receive a work permit to live and to work legally in the United States, and the children can attend school completely free. We don't actually offer a program for the spouses. Okay, spouses must, they must find work by themselves. Okay, they will get an extension of the visa because the teacher is going to get a J-1 visa. This is a cultural exchange visa, and the partner will get a J-2 visa, which will allow him or her mm-hmm. to get the work permit and the Social Security card and all those documents needed in order to work and live legally in the States.
0: Excellent. Thank you for sharing that. What would you say to a teacher who might be interested, who is listening right now, but is still a little bit hesitant about taking this step?
1: Just go to participatelearning.com. You will not regret it. We will always be right next to you, helping you with all those details. This is a great opportunity to create a more professional career as a teacher. You're going to bring new knowledge. You're going to be bringing new opportunities to your children in Guyana when you come back after 5 years.
0: Excellent. Finally, where can interested teachers go to learn more and submit this application?
1: Teachers, all you have to do is go to participatelearning.com and start filling those applications right now. It'll take you 25 minutes to do it. And all the selection process is through our website. You will receive emails, and you will also receive Zoom interviews, which will take you maybe 30 to 35 minutes to do an interview. So it'll take you maybe the whole process takes 2 months. In order for you to find out where you're going to work in the United States.
0: Excellent. Thank you so much for sharing that information with us, Mr. Ramirez. Before we wrap up, is there anything else that you'd like our listeners to know about participant learning or this exciting opportunity?
1: Okay. Like I said before, you're not only bringing knowledge about math, science, social studies. We want you to bring knowledge about your culture, your tradition. I've seen teachers that they even bring food. They bring Guyanese food to the classroom. They bring cook-up rice. I don't know if I'm saying it correctly.
0: Yes, you are. That's correct.
1: they bring up cook-up rice. They bring chicken curry. Okay? So we want these students to have empathy about other cultures, to have empathy on the Guyanese culture and the rest of the cultures.
0: Excellent. Well, thank you so much, Mr. Ronald Ramirez, for coming through, and I hope you have a wonderful afternoon.
1: Thank you very much. And don't forget, just go to participatelearning.com to start this application.
0: All right. Bye-bye.
1: Bye-bye.
0: All right, so you were just listening to Mr. Ronald Ramirez teaching you all about participant learning. Be sure to check out the website. And if you qualify, be sure to send in those applications. This is your Wednesday afternoon rush hour show. 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

0: All right, folks, it is now 17 hours 50. We've got our final commercial break lined up, and after that, more programming for you here on NTN Radio. I've been your host, Veronica, and I'm wishing you a wonderful Wednesday night. I trust you'll join me tomorrow morning from 7 a.m. until 9 a.m. for your Thursday morning show. Until then, take good care of yourselves. Take it easy on the roadways. Watch out for those who are not watching out for themselves. I hope you enjoy your night's rest and stay safe. Thanks for tuning in. Bye-bye, everybody.
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0: And good afternoon, everybody. Joel Gansham here. A special good evening to all of you, and trust and hope, and hope and trust that you have been good. You have had a great day. And as we move on into the evening, you can enjoy your evening with perhaps some relaxation, some love, and some good music. Welcome to 89.1 FM, the Pulse of Guyana. And this is One Communications and You, brought to you by One Communications for You. Right, so the show is called One Communications and You, and it's brought to you by One Communications for You. I'm telling you, I'm on a ball today. I am on a roll today. Welcome to the show. Today we've got a good show for you. I want to tell you that OneCom prepaid is now on sale. Prepaid, you're always getting big discount. But postpaid, folks, is the way to go. We've got postpaid at 5,000, 8,000, I think like 14,000 and so on. There are four different postpaid plan, but when you get your postpaid, you get enough talk time, you get data, you get text, you can travel, and you can roam in the Caribbean, US and Canada. And now when you sign up or switch to a postpaid plan, Randy, you get 25% off. So if your postpaid plan that you choose, Randy, is $5,000, you now get it for $3,500 for the first 3 months, which gives you, $3,500 a month to get data, talk time, all that stuff for $3,500. So you don't have, I'm sure a lot of people buy more credit than that every month, don't you agree? So now we're making it easier and good.
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You're listening to NTN Radio 89.1 FM, where we always have a good time here in the studio. And right now, I'm doing One Communication and You. That's the name of the show, One Communication and You, and One Communication for You. We absolutely love it. So listen, One Communication is known as the Mac Daddy, the big boy when it comes to fiber. And now we can confidently say we are in Linden, in Burbies, and of course Georgetown. And where else? There's somewhere else. Parika. We're also in Parika. So we want you to, you can go to the web, to our website or our Facebook page. You can find out exactly like where you live if you put in your address. And we are willing and we can get you up and running. There is no fees. We get you up and running. And of course, we have got, you know, what's it, 100, 200, 400, 600 megs. Because, as I like to say, with One Communication Fiber, the world is at your fingertips. And this is a show for you. It's all about you by OneCom. Because we have got... I told you about the deals we got going on with postpaid. Yes, we do. We've got 25% for the first 3 months. And y'all know, let me tell you something. Our postpaid plan starts at just about $5,000. So you're paying like, three and a half per month. And you're getting data and unlimited OneCom to OneCom. And you're getting... Honey, we give you the package, right? And with our other postpaid package, you get to roam in the Caribbean and also in North America. This is fantastic.

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One promise. One thrill. One first time. One deep breath. One leap of faith. One day to remember. Or one night to forget. One moment. One crazy, average, everyday, fabulous life. We get one life. Just one. Make your move. It all starts with one. GTT is now One Communications. Mobile, fiber, home phone.

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0: 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One thrill. One first time. One deep breath. One leap of faith. One day to remember. Or one night to forget. One moment. One crazy, average, everyday, fabulous life. We get one life. Just one. Make your move. It all starts with one. GTT is now One Communications. 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

And good evening, everybody. I'm so happy to be here. Thank you so much for joining me. It's the hour for Endless Entertainment, the show for you, all about you, with you, around you, on top of you. We're just having fun. 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And of course, if you're cruising through Burbies, 89.3 FM. 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Always very, very unsettling. Anyway, we've got some good songs selected for you this evening. 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